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There is none like you.

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What does it mean, very? Everything in the Torah is exact. It's a specific amount. What does me'oid, what does very mean? You can only say it's so much more than you could possibly think. And then the next day when you wake up and it's closer to you and you feel good, you know what Moshe Rabbeinu says? It's even closer than that. And my bracha to you is that the Mitzvah Shema Me'aves Yom Shana, every single day we have new chidushim in our hearts and our minds, what it means that the Torah Kedoshah is Hakara Ve'Lecha Hadavar Me'oid. And I always try to encourage chevra, don't daven for yourself. Daven for the guy sitting next to you. Daven for your neighbor. Daven for your chevrusa. When we put ourselves aside and we daven for other people, it becomes me'oid. Say one thing together.

Praise to the right. Praise to the front. Praise to behind. Praise to the left. Praise to the right. Praise to the front.